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1: I wanna know what you're thinking. There are some things you can't hide. I wanna know

0: Estás escuchando Universal 88.1.
1: What's the whiskey in your water? Sugar in your tea? 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